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1: Oh, hello. Is that reception, London Weekend Television?
2: This is security. Reception's gone off duty, sir.
1: Oh, I see. I'm supposed to meet somebody in reception, and I wanted to know if they were
2: What's
1: there
2: with... What's the name of the person you're supposed to meet?
1: Haile Selassie.
2: Haile?
1: Selassie.
2: Is that Haile Selassie, yeah? No.
1: Could you possibly, if he does, he will come in very shortly. Mm-hmm. Would you tell him that Marcus Garvey phoned, and that I will meet him... Well, it's... meet him in Babylon and Ting.
2: Yes, when Marcus comes in... Right?
1: Yeah.
2: And you're supposed to wait for the gentleman to come in.
1: Oh, is that him, Selassie?
2: No, it wasn't him, it was a cab.
1: He's a black gentleman.
2: But when he comes in after you, you were going to meet him at, where was it?
1: Babylon. Yeah, Babylon and Ting.
2: Babylon and Ting.
1: That's it.
2: Right you are.
1: Thank you, God bless you.
2: Bye.
3: Fucking proper bands, but when it's ready, it's a very slow start, so...

yourself or your ears. Be offended by improper or unscheduled sounds. If, for example, the record is scratchy, okay. You wouldn't object if you were listening to it, sitting by a fire, crackling logs. Simply close your eyes and allow your ears to hear all sounds around you. Don't try to name or identify these sounds. Just hear them as you would listen to music. As when you hear a flute or a guitar. 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Just let your ears.

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Welcome to Skegge Reggae 25. 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

0: Hey, what can I say? Bomber City. Is it City? County. Bomber County, even. Jonathan. What a cracking hour that is. Kicking skeggy reggae off this 2025. Oh, how many years, Jonathan, have we been going? What year is this? How many years, skeggy reggae?
1: Six one,
0: my fourth, I think. But yeah, the sun is shining. People are just popping along now and filling the place slowly up. And yeah, I've got some super bands. Get yourselves down here if you can. It's certainly worth a visit to the Suncastle. Is it Suncastle? Where am I? Suncastle it is. Let's get some music going, shall we?

Fab tune from Owen Gray there. Bongo Natty, or Natty Bongo, whichever way you want to say it. Let's go with a bit of Scar, shall we? Let's tune up Scar, Prince Alfonso, and the Fever.

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1: Yeah, you can also find him right here in the back room there at Skeggy Reggae here in Skegness. Skeggy Reggae, yeah. Come and get, go and have a look in back room. Loads of fabulous clothes, lots of things to look at, and the music, of course.

Derek Morgan there, Ban Your Belly For Me. You're listening to Shazza here on Boot Boy Radio, broadcasting live from Skeggy Reggae here in Skegness. Absolutely fabulous. Get yourselves down here, joining the fun. Come along, as the Bluebells said.

0: Yeah, playing a few classics now, just mixing it up a little bit. Martin Parson, the Spin Doctor, is now in the house. He's just getting his records ready. Say hello, Martin.
1: Hello, everyone.
0: Oh, that's a louder voice than me, isn't it? Yeah, he's on at top of the hour. You've got me till another 15, 20 minutes or so, playing some classics now. I think we'll finish this hour off here at Skeggy Reggae. Come along, join us.

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0: So keep on moon stamping. And don't worry, brother. 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Over and out, rude boy. I
1: You're standing on my feet.

That's about wraps my hour up. Oh, it's gone so quickly. You've been listening to Shazza here at Skegge Reggae in Skegness, on broadcasting live on Boot Boy Radio. Hope you've enjoyed that, those that are tuned in and those that are sitting listening. I'm now going to hand over to the Spin Doctor. He's standing here waiting in the wings to play some more good tunes. I'll leave you with this one.

Oh, there you go. Yeah, but a tighten up by the Untouchables there. I want to say a big, massive thank you to DJ Shazza for a fabulous set. Well, you got me now for the next hour, so I'm going to start off with a bit of Toots.

Oh, there you go, yeah. Bit of Toots and the Maytals there and the Reggae Got Soul. Okay, just want to say hello to everybody who's locked on and listening to Boot Boy Radio. We are going live to over 200 countries worldwide. So, good morning, good afternoon, good evening to you. And hello to everybody here at the Suncastle here in Skegness. We're broadcasting live all weekend. So let's carry on, shall we? And a bit of Bob Marley and the Wailers.

0: Oh, there you go. Bit of the verses I was there. And children, get ready. Okay, play this next one for my good mate Sam. She's here at the Sun Castle. You know what's coming.
1: Does he like Mavis?
2: He's a real tasty geezer. He's grown his

Oh, there you go. Yeah, the Piglets and Johnny Reggae. That's just for you, Sam. Hope you enjoyed that. Okay, here is another request for my good mate Shane and here's John Holt.

Oh, there you go, a bit of John Oldham, More in My Life. I'm playing that for my good mate Shane, who's up there. Say hello, Shane. Okay, we're going to move it up a bit. Let's have a bit of George Decker and Phooey Man.

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Ah, there you go. Yeah, a bit of the Maytals there and Pomps and Pride. Just want to say hello to my good friend Kevin Turner. He's locked on to Boot Boy Radio. He's dancing around the garden. So hello to you, Kevin. Okay, let's have a bit of tenors next and Reggae Girl.

Oh, there you go. Yeah, a bit of Ansel Collins there. And Bigger Boss, just want to say hello to everybody who's locked in onto the Boot Boy Radio chat room. We are going live to over 270 countries. And my name is DJ Martin P, or the Spin Doctor, and you're listening to Boot Boy Radio. We are coming live from the Sun Castle here in Skegness.

Oh, there you go. Yeah, a bit of Clancy Eccles and I Feel the Rhythm. Okay, you've got a DJ, right, the Rocksteady Renegade coming up in a couple of minutes. I've got one or two tunes left, so we'll carry on with this.

Oh, there you go. Yeah, a bit of Two Tomatoes and Country Roads. Okay, the next one's going to be the last one from me. I'm going to hand you over to the Rocksteady Renegade, and I'll be back tomorrow at midday, same place. So I'll see you then.

Well, thank you for the spin doctor for the Martin Parsons for the last hour. My name is Ian Farmer, aka the Rocksteady Renegade. I'm here for the next hour, and you are listening live from Skeggy Reggae 25 on Boot Boy Radio.

Well, this is the last one from me coming up. My name's been Ian Farmer, a.k.a. the Rocksteady Renegade. Up next, we got Kev Andrews. Thank you very much. I'm going to leave you with Code It, Ramfold Williams.

0: Yeah, big thanks go out to Ian Farmer for the last hour. Now you got me, Kev Andrews.
1: Well, sit, children. Here's a lesson for today. Take out your books and make we begin. And me I go tell you about a thing them call skinhead reggae. Lick him!

0: Yeah, good evening to everybody at the Suncastle in Skegness and everybody who are listening in on bootboyradio.net, like Kevin Turner. Welcome along, sir.
1: Jane.

Yes, Gege Reggae. Massive round of applause for Kevin Andrews for the last hour. Come on, Skate Reggae, you can do better than that. Kevin Andrews! How are you guys feeling? You all good? I go by the name of Sugar K. Nice to meet you, for those of you who don't know me. Are you guys in a dancing mood? I hope so. So, I'm going to play the next hour of reggae music, my love of reggae music, so I hope you guys enjoy it. But start off with, for those of you who know me, I kick off with this one. I don't know why people like to call me Tr-

0: 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Silly Walk production on the Honeypot rhythm. 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
1: Let me know, say you like the whole UK. Cause I said that.

0: So, people, quick announcement. We're just going to go quiet in the room because we've got to swap some equipment things over. But if you'd like to still listen, come join me on bootboyradio.net because we'll still be streaming live and direct.
1: Think of a bomb, look what's the arms of me, come, little different, different fashion, you know?

0: As some of you guys missed it in here, we're going to highlight and put on that one. Sissy Nancy. The sickest freestyle you will ever hear.
1: Little different fashion. No?

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1: I want sugarcane can't understand. Do any of you have energy? Or are you too tired from the drive up here? Are you too old? How many of you are too old? There's only a few of you that are too old. So the youngsters, come have a little dance with me, sugarcane. It's not too early. Come have a dance. You're here to have a good time. You're all here to have a good time, right? Are you having a good time so far? Are you going to come dance with me before I finish my set? You can do better than that, Skeggy Reggae. This is my fifth year. I know you can. I like to educate as well as please the crowd. So that was my education bit done. Come on, you guys know this one, right?
2: Amigo.
1: If I know it, you know it. I'm 28.

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Thankful for the blessings. So those of you who know me know that Bob Marley is one of my favorite reggae artists, one of my biggest inspirations in life. So it'd be rude not to play, it'd be rude of me, should I say, to not play one of his songs in my first set at Skegge Reggae. Are you guys in a dancing mood?

you guys like jamming? Because I like it when you guys here at Skege Reggae come jam with me, Sugarcane. This is my fifth year here, and it's such an honor to be back. So big up all the organizers of Skege Reggae. Big up Boot Boy Radio. Big up all the listeners tuning in right now. Because without those guys, it wouldn't be possible. It's lovely to see the Tom Noble stage this year. Massive round of applause for this stage. I'm loving the new setup, guys, by the way. I love being over here, letting the bands be over there. So yeah, it's great to be back. This is home. It's family. It's music family. And I love to be back here and bring my love of ska and reggae music to you guys.

They say time flies when you're having fun. That hour shot by. I'm not done yet. It's okay, I'm back tomorrow. You can catch me at 11 o'clock. But up next after me, you got the one and only Chris P, the boss DJ. And for some reason, me and Chris here at Skegge Reggae always play after each other. I don't know why.

you feeling good? I'm sorry, I can't quite hear you up here. Are you guys feeling good? Are you ready for the live entertainment? Come on. Are you ready for the live entertainment? Right, I know it's the first night Skege Reggae, but you've got to do better than that. I know it's still early, but I'm hoping that by the end of my set, you'll be lively, you'll be feeling the energy, feeling warm, the limbs are good, ready to go and dance the night away. But I've got one more song, so I've been Sugarcane. Thanks for having me. Hope you guys are enjoying my set. I'm going to end on a Bob Marley tune, one of my favourite tunes. And I've played it quite a few times here at Skege Reggae, but I just love it. Up next, you got Chris P. All that's left for me to say is I hope you guys have a good evening. I'll see you guys tomorrow. I'm playing here at 11 o'clock, so make sure you stay. Peace and love, Sugarcane out.

0: So, ladies and gents, please put your hands together for Sugarcane, first set of the weekend. She'll be back very soon. Fantastic. Got some live entertainment for you tonight. Some fantastic acts coming up. In the meantime, I'll do a bit of music for you. Me, Chris Pete. Welcome to Skeggy Reggae.
1: Yemen yeah, Alfios, this and we say, DJ Chris P, the boss DJ, always doing what's best of the best for the massive every time. It's gonna be good when he plays. Run it, we say!

0: 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Upstairs bar is now open.
1: Naturally, straight for we.
0: For your delectation.

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0: DJ Crispy, I play clearer than
1: one of the best little events on the calendar.
0: Ah, big selection reveal, can't conceal. Ah,
1: well, I'll take you through to the band. Come on, the first band tonight. A fantastic band called Scartopia.
0: Ah,
1: who stepped into the breach, lastminute.com.
0: Nice of the towns. Ah,
1: after the Gold Steppers had to pull out, of course, we appreciate these guys making the effort so quickly and stepping up. Fantastic.

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2: So, say that time money in that pocket.
0: Are we doing a bit of a sound check, guys? 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
0: the and Sean lost his DJ virginity today.
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0: old Abba. I'm 50 Cent, I carry you right around in a desert.
1: So ladies and gents, just to let you know, in the room, the band are now going to do a sound check for you, okay? But just before we do that, what we're going to do, because I'll keep playing music that will go out live on Boot Boy Radio. We have no band. We have no band. So here's me announcing the sound check. The band are not ready yet. Okay, we'll keep playing music. But in the meantime, I'd like to say that Sean and Kat, who are here from Leicestershire, along with Dave, right, they have left Boot Boy Radio on at home for their parrot, right, whose name is Sid. So what do I have to shout, Kat? What was it? Peekaboo, Sid. Right, listen. Skeggy Reggae, can we all shout peekaboo Sid after three for Sid the parrot who's listening now at home? One, two, three. You lot are amazing, thank you very much. Live band on stage for a little sound check very soon, yeah? Thanks for humouring me, thank you, it means a lot.

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That's about that. That is a boss reggae anthem, is it not? And so he says, request on this one. George Decker. We know this.

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1: Yeah, man.
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1: 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It's your weekly 1 hour vinyl selection session. 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How are we all people? I hope you're well. I don't know about you, but I'm glad it's the weekend. I've had a hell of a week on the work front, so the weekend couldn't come quick enough for me. And the weather is glorious. I don't know what it's like where you are around the globe, but from where I'm standing here in the UK, we're certainly having a fantastic summer. Some messages last week, some very positive messages, some very positive vibes about how you enjoyed last week's album review show and the two albums I covered. And you asked a question, Vinny, could you do another album review show? Well, I most certainly can. We're going to do one now, right now for you. We're going to be taking a look at the Scatterlights Platinum Scar album released by Jump Up Records, a re-release album from Studio One. And we're going to also, if we've got time towards the end of the show, take a little sneak preview at Natty Bow and the Top Cats Brixtown Specials album. I think we should be able to squeeze in a couple of songs from that album. We won't hear all of it in its entirety, but you know what? We can cover it again in maybe possibly next week's show, so all is not lost. But for now, let's get these turntables turning, and as always on a Friday night, you know the score. Sit back, kick back, relax, pour yourself a drink, and let's spin some 12s.

absolutely superb. A track entitled Requiem for Rico. I thought that was absolutely brilliant. So coming up next now is a track entitled Consider Me. Excuse me. Get ready for it. I think it is an absolute banger. Without doubt, an absolute banger. Listen to the thumping bass line. Listen to the rhythm as you immerse yourself in it. Original recording, I believe, by Jennifer Lara at Studio One. I think this is absolutely superb.

Wow, just wow. If ever you want to know what sort of track floats my boat, what you just heard there, a track entitled Consider Me, floats my boat. I thought that track was absolutely superb. I believe it was, I could be wrong, I believe it was Doreen Schaefer covering the original recording by Jennifer Lara on Studio One. But either way, whoever was singing it, I think that track is absolutely superb. It ticks all the boxes for me. So listen up, less about me engrossing myself in what I like. It's about what you like. Enjoy this next track coming up. It's a track entitled Midnight Maneuvers. Take a listen.

Well, what about that then? Midnight Manoeuvres. For me, that last track is venturing into the realms. Well, for me anyway, it's venturing into the realms of anthem. For me, I mean trombone, tenor saxophone, alto saxophone, trumpet, you name it, it had it all going on. Scar brass section in full effect there for me. Let's crack on with the music. Enjoy this next one, Stomping Ground.

Well, there we go, folks. A track entitled Stomping Ground. Taking the vibe down a little lower and a little slower on that last one, I felt. We're coming to the end of Side A on the album Scatterlights Platinum Scar. Coming up next is a track entitled Dub Stomp. Let's enjoy it. Let's listen to it. And then we'll take a short break. Enjoy.

0: 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Pride, style, and unity since 1969. Scott, Scott,
1: Scott. How are you all doing out there, Friday night people? Hopefully you're enjoying tonight's selection so far. From the Scatterlights, from the album Platinum Scar, we've taken a listen to Calabash, we've taken a listen to Requiem for Rico, Consider Me, Midnight Maneuvers, Stomping Ground, and Dub Stomp on side A, and I have to say I thoroughly enjoyed all of them. I'm going to flip this record over now and we're going to delve into the delights of side B, kicking off with a track called Family Matters. But before we do, let's hear a quick word from one of our station sponsors.
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Well, there we go. The first track of Side B on the album Scatterlights, Platinum Scar, a track entitled Family Matters. I don't know about you, but did you hear a little click going on that last track? Maybe it's me. Maybe it's the DJ's ear that picked it up and you didn't hear it. But I definitely heard a little click, click, click as I was listening to that last track. And it's a brand new album, so I'm going to get the cleaning cloths out and give that a good clean. Anyway, hopefully the next one coming up, Road Life, won't have a click, click, click, and you'll enjoy it.

Well, there we go. Road Life by the Scatterlights. I have to say that is a happy, uplifting track and one that makes me feel good about life. Never mind Road Life. So next track coming up is Bamako Scar. Always throws me. For some reason, it always reminds me of one of my favourite football players, Bukayo Saka. It would be absolutely horrendous for me if Bukayo Saka was ever to sing Bamako Scar and having to introduce it. But for now, let's get on with the music. Bamako Scar, I believe it comes from the capital, or the inspiration for it comes from the capital of Mali, which is where the name comes from. And also, listen to the intro on this. It has the most mesmerizing intro on this next track. Take a listen and see what you think.

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1: How are we all doing out there, Friday people? So, what do you think of the album so far? Scatterlights, Platinum Scar. I have to say, I'm really enjoying it. It's one of those albums for me, and it's a very rare thing that happens with an album, where you actually enjoy every single track on both sides of the album. Standout songs for me were the first track, Side A, Calabash. Really, really fantastic track. That one, Consider Me. Consider Me with Doreen Schaefer, taking on the Jennifer Lara Studio One track, I thought was absolutely superb. And perhaps on Side B, I mispronounced it. I told you I would. Bamako Scar, not Boyaka Saka, but Bamako Scar was the standout track for me on Side B. Still a couple of tracks to play off the album, which I'm going to do now. But first, let's hear a quick word from one of our station sponsors, and then we'll carry on.
0: Skeggy Reggae from the Suncastle Skegness. Papa Echo 25 to Uniform Bravo. From the 11th to the 13th of September 2026. 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With top live band performances throughout the weekend. From the Magnificent Exodus, Scartopia, The Regulites, Scardust and Scarburst UK. The fantastic Marcia Hastings 1066. Featuring a solo performance from Kelly Foyster. With more announcements to follow. And not forgetting the top vinyl DJs on two sound systems across the three-day weekend. Spinning all your favourite ska, rocksteady, early reggae and two-tone favourites. 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As well as checking us out on Facebook events for more event details and ticket information.

Well, there we go. A track entitled Summer Days by the Scatterlights. Very apt for the weather that we're experiencing at the minute. Coming up next is a dub version. A version excursion, if you will. A track entitled Dub Summer. Enjoy this next one.

Absolutely superb, a track entitled Dub Summer. So coming up next is Consider Me. Do you remember that from Side A at the beginning of the show? That track I said I love so much? Well, here's a dub vocal version of it. Take a listen to this and see if you like this just as much as I do.

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0: 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And you say, play Boot Boy Radio. It really couldn't be simpler.
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0: 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From the Magnificent Exodus, Scartopia, The Regulites, Scardust and Scarburst UK. 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And not forgetting the top vinyl DJs on two sound systems across the three-day weekend, spinning all your favourite ska,
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2: Yeah, make sure to get that in your diary. 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

Here we go now. A couple more from me before I pass you over to the one and only amazing Tony Popper Bear. Here we go now with Terry Hall. Our lips are sealed.

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2: Well, a very good morning, good afternoon, good evening, wherever you are listening from around the globe. You are listening to From Scar to Soul with me, Papa Bear, live here on your Saturday morning. A very, I'd just like to say a massive thank you to Harrison for the last hour or so. Great show as always. Keep up the good work. Right, let's kick off today's show with this one, The Dynamites and Phantom.

Juanita Williams there and Baby Boy. Do you know what? I'm just sat here thinking. I know we're like only like a few minutes in, and it's been an eternity since I've done a From Scar to Soul show for some strange reason. I don't know why. My memory is not the same as it used to be, so I never know what I've done the week before. So, anyway, next up we've got Max Romeo and the Upsetters, and this is One Step Forward. Live here on BootboyRadio.net.

Oh yeah, what a tune that is. That is one of my all-time favourite UB40 tunes. That, of course, Present Arms. Very good morning to Kathleen King, who is locked on. Hope you're okay, Kathleen, long time. Next up, we've got one by Mitch Ryder, and this is Breakout.

Yeah, that of course, Bad Manners there and Inner London Violence. I love that tune. There's quite a few I like and then there's quite a few I don't like, as everybody. Anyway, next up, Great Northern Soul track. This is Newland F. Porter and Keep On Keeping On. My motto there.

Yeah, what a tune that, of course. Owen Gray there and Apollo 12. Next up here on From Scar to Soul with me, DJ Papa Bear, we have the Metros and Since I Found My Baby. Not heard this for ages.

Yeah, that of course, the Kingstonians there and Sufferer. Before that, we had Tommy Hunt and Soul in the Sun, a fantastic track. Next up, we've got one by Tomiko Jones, and this is I'm Spellbound, live here on bootboyradio.net.

0: Yeah, of course, she'll be checking out, and you better believe it, baby. 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Following me, we've got the one, the only, Ian Farmer and his Rocksteady Renegade show from 12 p.m. And of course, Boot Boy Radio will be broadcasting live from Coventry in the UK from 1 p.m. UK time. Let's carry on with this one then. This is Tommy McCook and the Supersonics and Open Jaw.
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Yeah, that of course, Tommy McCook and the Supersonics there, and opened your I Stand Corrected. Boot Boy Radio will be broadcasting live from Coventry from 2 p.m. UK time. Anyway, let's carry on with this one. This one goes out to Kathleen King, and it is The Tempest and Someday.

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Yeah, of course, the Furies there, and just a little mixed up. You are listening to From Scar to Soul with me, Papa Bear, live here with you until 12 p.m. UK time. Following me at 12 p.m. UK time, we've got Ian Farmer and his Rocksteady Renegade show. And then from 2 p.m. UK time, we have Boot Boy Radio broadcasting live from Coventry in the UK. So tuned all day long. Anyway, next up we've got Barbara Brooks, and this is Watermelon Man.

Yeah, that of course, Claude Huey there, and Feel Good All Over. What a tune that is. Next up here on From Scar to Soul, Papa Bear, we've got Big Youth and Hit the Road, Jack.

course, big use there and hit the road, Jack. While I've got time to, before I forget, I'm going to plug a gig that I'm playing at on the 15th of August this month, to 2026. I will be guesting at Northern Soul at the Legion in Melton Mowbray from 8 p.m. till 12 a.m. or midnight at the Royal British Legion, 12 to 14 Thorpe End, Melton Mowbray, LE13 1RB. It is £5 to get in on the door, but it's going to be an absolutely amazing track, plenty of Northern Soul. So if you are in the area, would like to come and say hello, turn up, say hello. I will be playing my Northern Soul vinyl. Anyway, next up we've got one by Candy Staton, and this is Now You've Got the Upper Hand.

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Yeah, but of course, Joe Hicks there, and Don't It Make You Feel Funky. Next up, we've got a track that was released on the 18th of July by a very good friend of mine, Miss Donna Hines, and this is her new single, This Silly Wasn't I.

Yeah, that of course, Timothy Wilson there, and I Must Love You. Next up, we've got a bit of Bob. You can't beat a bit of Bob, and this is Soul Rebel.

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Yeah, that of course, Tommy Navarro there, and I cried my life away. You are listening to From Scar to Soul with me, DJ Papa Bear, live with you until 12 p.m. UK time. Following me at 12 p.m. UK time, we've got the one, the only Ian Farmer and his Rocksteady Renegade show. So stay tuned for that. And following him at 2 p.m. Boot Boy Radio DJs will be broadcasting live from Coventry. So stay tuned. We've got some great music for you. Next up, we've got the Jamaicans and Peace and Love.

the people say, these sounds lead the way. It's the order of the day from your boss DJ, I King State. Hopped it from the top to the very last drop.

What a tune that, of course. King Stick there and Fire Corner. And next up, another big tune in my eyes. This is Will Collum and So Is

Yeah, well, of course, Simmer up there and Skinner Jamboree into the final 10 minutes of my show now. And I've got to carry on with this one. This is Clyde McFatter and Baby, You've Got Life here on Boot Boy Radio.

Of course, Dawn Penn there, and I'll get you. Unfortunately, it is time for me to say goodbye. I'd like to say a massive, massive thank you to each and every one of you for tuning in. Hope you've enjoyed the show as much as I have done it. I always do. I will be back next Saturday with the Soul Train show, so tune in for that, 10 a.m. till 12 p.m. Palmer is up next with his Rocksteady Renegade. I'm going to leave you with this one. This is Johnny Bristol, A Man Up in the Sky. Thank you and goodbye.

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Well, good afternoon, everybody. Good evening, good morning, wherever you are in the world. My name's Ian Farmer, aka the Rocksteady Renegade. Big thank you for Papa Bear for the last 2 hours. Great show as usual. And I'm with you up until 2 o'clock. And after me, Boot Boy's going live from the Coventry Two Tone Village. So a little bit more about that later. But I'm starting off today, as I do, with a instrumental which I absolutely love. This is Soul Pipe by King Cannon.

Well, that was a bit of Orton Ellis there, Live and Learn. What have we got for you today? Well, we got our normal things that I do. The 12-inch verse insertion at the top of the hour this week. It's from Bob Marley, probably one of my favourite songs by him. We got the Scar Session immediately after that. And the 3-from-1 this week is from the godfather of Scar himself, Laurel Aitken. Up next, we got Winston Shan and the Shakes. This is Darling. No, sorry, it's not. It's the B-side. This is Throw Me Corn.

Love that tune, besides a little click at the start. Up next, we've got the first of the show from Pat Kelly. And this one goes out to a good friend of mine, Kathleen King. She's one of my groupies. Actually, she's my only groupie, probably. I don't know why I'm saying that. But anyway, this is 12th of Never, Pat Kelly.

That one for Kathleen Keenly. I know she loves it because she told me, because she's camped outside my front door despite the restraining order. She's still there. Anyway, up next we've got the Pioneers. First on the show from the Pioneers. This is called Grandma, Grandpa.

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1: Well, before the break there, we had the Kingstones with Whiny Whiny with all its crackle and clicks. Up next, we got the Ethiopians. Knowledge is power.

Fabulous Flames there with their great track Holy Holy. The one up next, I'd never actually heard of until last Saturday when I bought the single at a fair, at a record fair. I didn't know anything about them. I asked out my fellow DJs, fellow Bootboy DJs, and the great Vinnie Brogan, the Reggae Rebel himself. Come back with some information. And by the way, this is a song called Witchcraft Man by Blue Rivers and the Maroons. So I've never heard them before. They were an average Jamaican outfit who went across the clubs of the UK making their living, and they're a bit of a mix of rocksteady and soul. Did covers and the original versions. So this one's I've never heard before. This is the Witchcraft Man, Blue Rivers and the Maroons.

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1: Well, up next, we've got the B-side of the song I played a little while ago, a few minutes ago, Holy Holy. This is Lord Creator and Kingston Town.

Versatiles there with Worries a Yard. Up next, I've got a tune which you will all know, doesn't need any introduction, but it's not the version that's normally played. This arrived literally on my doorstep this morning, about an hour ago. I played it through, damn good nick, so I'm going to play it for you now. This is Ken Lazarus and the Crew's version of Monkey Man, brought out the same year as the famous Toots and the Maytals version, 1970. See what you think.

There you go. That's King Lazarus and the Cruise version of Monkey Man. What do you think? Oh, that is a bad version, actually. I quite like that. I mean, it's got an absolute classic from Derek Morgan. This is Hold Your Jack.

0: the absolute classic there by the Slickers, Johnny Two Bad. And here's a here's what is a event you've got to go to. It's coming up fairly soon.
1: 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Papa Echo 25 to Uniform Bravo. From the 11th to the 13th of September 2026. Put it in your diary now. With top live band performances throughout the weekend. From the Magnificent Exodus, Scartopia, the Regulites, Scardust and Scarburst UK. The fantastic Marcia Hastings 1066, featuring a solo performance from Kelly Foyster, with more announcements to follow. And not forgetting the top vinyl DJs on two sound systems across the three-day weekend, spinning all your favourite ska, rocksteady, early reggae and two-tone favourites. Don't forget to follow our Facebook page, the home of Skeggy Reggae, as well as checking us out on Facebook events for more event details and ticket information.
0: You've got to get to that one. That's a fantastic event. I've been going there for the last 5 years or something like that. I'll be there DJing away with the rest of the Boot Boy, the fantastic Boot Boy DJs that we've got. So don't miss it if you're up in that area, Skegness, in September. Up next, we've got a second one of the show from the Pioneers, Don't You Know?

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1: Before that short break there, we had Freddie Notes and the Rudies with a great Montego. But up next, we've got the Gay Laird All-Stars, Rock Wadder.

Well, there you had the Gaylords, the Gaylords All Stars Rock Water, which is the instrumental version, dub version, if you like, of If You Don't Mind by the Gaylords. Up next, we've got the second one of the show from Pat Kelly. I only just got this one last week. Again, at the same record fair as I got something else earlier, and about seven others. This is Striving for the Right.

Pat Kelly there striving for the right. And I think we get one more in between the 12-inch version insertion or before the 12-inch version insertion. This is Lulu Bell by the Versatiles.

Versatiles there with Lulu Bell. It's time for the 12-inch version insertion, which this week is from the great Bob Marley himself. Probably one of, if not my favourite, tunes by him. As it's Waiting in Vain, 12-inch version, Waiting in Vain, Bob Marley.

squeeze every last little bit out of that song. That's the Julian Mendelssohn 12-inch version, 12-inch mix of Bob Marley's Waiting in Vain. What a tune, I think so anyway. Anyway, let's go into the Ska session. And we're starting off this week with Rolling Down Fonso and Phoenix City.

Well, that was the Scar session for this week. We started off with Phoenix City by Roland Alfonso, followed by, I've got to get this right, Artibella by Ken Booth. It's probably by Ken Booth, not his normal sort of stuff. That one from 1965. And then we went to Men Alone by the Deacons, followed by the great Prince Buster, Run Man Run, and then finished up with Justin Hines, The Ark. Let's go totally in a different direction now. This is Yami Bolo and Jar Made Them All.

Not the usual stuff I play, but I really like that one. The Ami Bolo there and Jar Made Them All. Up next, we got technically the third one from Pat Kelly, but he's under the guise of Honey Boy. This is Dark End of the Street.

Yeah, sorry about that. I told you a fib early. That was actually Honey Boy. Pat Kelly sang under the guise of Little Boy Blue, and same song. I've got the same song, Dark End of the Street. Maybe I'll play that to you next week. Up next, we've got Bobby Ellis and Skank Eye Shake.

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I can remember the time when you weren't allowed into a discotheque or a club, as they call them now, without a jacket and tie. They were the days everyone looked smart, women looked like women. It was lovely. Up next, who we got? We got Sensations, and Every Day Is Just a Holiday.

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1: Well, that one before the break was Larry Marshall with Can't You Understand. Now it's time for the 3 from 1. And this week is from the great Laurel Aitken, the godfather of Ska himself, Laurel Aitken, born in Havana, Cuba, in either 1927 or 1925. It depends what information you read. Moved over to this country and lived in Leicester for many, many years. Died at the age of 78 in 2005, I believe. So, yeah, I'm going to 3 from 1, the great Laurel Aitken. This first one is Fatty Bum Bum Gone to Jail.

Well, that was the 3-from-1 for this week, featuring the great godfather of Scar himself, Laurel Aitken. We started off with Fatty Bum Bum Gone to Jail, followed by Landlords and Pressure Tenants, and then finally, probably my favourite one of his songs, is a Haile Selassie. As I said, coming to the last, what, almost 10 minutes of the show now, after me, there's no DJ Atty, as there normally is, because Boot Boy will be coming live from the Coventry Two Tone Village and Dylan's Brewery for the Rum and Scooter Scar and Reggae Summer Fundraiser, organised by the great Suki Singh. He's a great man. He does a lot of work for charity. You've got live groups coming up as well. You've got Island Collective, Zeb Roots and the AC30s, plus Boot Boy DJs over the next few days. So don't miss it after me. Live from the Coventry Two Tone Village. Up next, we've got Bad Name from The Creations.

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1: Well, that's almost it from me. That song before the break there was obviously the classic from the Jolly Brothers, Conscious Man. And up next we've got the Maytones and Funny Man. I might squeeze another one in after that, depends what the time is. But I hope you've enjoyed the show. I've enjoyed doing it for you, as I always do. Don't forget, after me, live from the Coventry Two Tone Village and Dylan's Brewery, various groups and Boot Boy DJs coming up. So enjoy that. I shall be listening in. And I shall see you next week. All being well and God willing, be nice to each other, spread a bit of love. And I'll see you very soon. If I get two in today, I will, but instead of that, in case I can't, this is the last one. Maytones, Funny Man.

0: See if I can squeeze a little bit of this next one in. This is Andy Cap by this is Popper Top by Andy Cap.
1: Popper Top, sip a sip, Popper Top, sip a sip, ha!

Yes, sir. Well, we're here in Coventry, and yes, it's a good charity. But they've asked me to pronounce the name, but I have said it just sounds like very much like a sexually transmitted disease, so I shall not be commenting. All I can say, it is going out to a good charity.

That was Blue River by Greyhound, and now we've got a bit of Bob Marcia, and this is Pied Piper. It's all clean records at the moment because I'm not allowed to put my Judge Dredd on just yet.

Well, hello all Boot Boy listeners. Yes, we are live. We are on radio and they have just finished their sound check. So I can talk just a little bit. Well, yes, well, I'm going to carry on. I'm going to play a bit of the Toots of the Maytals now. And let's play a bit of Famine. So down to Coventry, it's all going to be happening today. Great bands, great music.

0: 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Is anybody the owner of a, looks like a Ford Fiesta, BX65PKD? 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That's BX65BKD.
1: Get it moved, Big Dave.

Oh, there you go. Yeah, those two tomatoes there and right reggae got soul. Okay, we are going live on Boot Boy Radio all day today. So everybody out in Boot Boy Radio land, right, good afternoon to you. And we got a bit of a Junior Dell and the D-Lights next and 20 Flight Scar.

0: Good afternoon, sir. Census taker, you want to see my identification?
1: Oh, so you're one of the man them you got people yard. And I'm proud of them a fear. And then God will go tell them send me a 18 picking it. And start taking over.

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Okay, just 10 more minutes before the first live band comes on. And I want to say hello to everybody who's listening on Boot Boy Radio. We are going live, but we're right here at Roy Coventry's Dylan's Brewery. And it's all for charity, so dig deep, and I'll catch you a bit later.

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So please make a lot of noise and put your hands together and stamp your feet. For the one and only, the Island Collective.

Good afternoon, everyone. Good afternoon, everyone. We are the Island Collective. You can see us on Facebook and all the other social platforms. Before we start, this is Richard on the keys. This is Stevie G on the guitar. This is Cliff on the drums. This is Stevie B on the bass. They call me Sweet Sensimilia. And here we go. We kick it off.

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Let's start it. We need to carry on. Let's start that. Listen, this is a public service announcement. Longshot has kicked the bucket.

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Put up your hands. Let me see some hands. Come on, let me see some hands from Bob Marley. Yeah, yeah, that's it. King of reggae. Yeah, just like that.

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Come on. Yeah, I love that. Love that. Yeah, man, some more Mali for you, yeah? All righty. All righty. Are y'all doing it? Feeling good?

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Sorry, what was that? I heard an exclamation.

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When I was a little boy about this big, my mother moved to a place them called Chingford, way down in the bottom of Essex, where them had lots of people with red boots and red laces and red socks and all those kind of things. Thank you for all the skinheads and all the muds and all those winkle pickers and all those things that brought me to here. I can't thank you for the kickings that you give me, but I thank you for bigging up reggae music and bringing it to this point. Come on!

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England. Everybody forgets, don't they? Eh? Come on.

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Bigging up the place, you know, bigging up everywhere. So big up all the Coventry people. Everybody that come here to listen to us today. I'm glad to see you. Give yourselves a round of applause. God, boy, you could have been anywhere in the world today. You choose to come and listen to us. We give thanks for that. See you. Lucifer, son of the morning. Lucifer, son of the morning.

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Come here to me. Come here to me. I tell you, this is my number one fan. I want everybody big her up. This is my number one fan. Everywhere I go, I see her. Big her up. All right, then. Sweaty and everything. I'll hug her up. I don't care. Everybody, if you see. 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

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Yeah, this is one of my favorites. A personal friend of mine, the one called Sugar Booga Lincoln Minot. You know who that is? All right, so you know this song then. Come on, let's go.

0: Yeah.
1: 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I said, are we having a good time?
0: Yeah, hydration break. You know? No, I tell you. This has been a beautiful band to work with. This is our newest member, Cliff. Give him a round of applause, please. He's doing a fantastic job around here. Trust me. So, do you believe in the world that we're today we need more love? Why, that's a bit the movie. Do you believe in the world today we need more love? I don't think everybody talk. I don't think some people can understand. Oh, let me bring out the English bloke. I'm going to bring out the English bloke. Maybe some people can't understand what I'm saying. Do you believe in the world today we need more love? All right, we can go back to the Jamaican now. I want everybody to shout, more love! More love! More love! That's what we want in the world today, more love. 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

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The way that you. Oh, gosh.

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Here we go. Now you know this one. Come on, sing with me.

0: 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Only one somebody. Only one somebody remember Jimmy Cliff. Anybody remember Jimmy Cliff? 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

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What a band. 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We're jamming. Let's do it.

Some more Marley for you, yeah? Are you enjoying yourselves? Make me hear you make some noise!

Thank you very much. Thank you very much. Are you all enjoying yourselves? Come on. Give yourselves a round of applause. What a wicked audience. Yeah, man. We love it. We love it. Some more Marley for you, yeah? Come on, you know this one.

0: Come on. I want everybody in the room, turn to the person to your right and say, hello. No, no, I'm big and serious. Turn to the person to your right. Everybody in the room now, turn to the person to your right and say, hello. Give thanks. That's how we build the thing. That's how we build communities. That's how we build trust. That's how we build relationships. Yeah? Just like in the days of old when these songs used to be sung. Yeah? The youth of today, I don't know what happened to them. It's like we never teach them enough. Them didn't have the blues dance, you see. Them didn't go to blues dance and hug up with them woman and stay so and all these things. So them don't understand what is love, you see. Them don't understand what is intimacy. You know, intimacy. People afraid of intimacy these days, you know. I tell you the truth. Let's not be scared of it. Everybody come forward. Come on, let's get intimate. Everybody come forward. Come forward, come close. Let's get close.
1: Love rules all.
0: Give thanks. Love over everything. Love over everything. Come forward. Come on. Let's get close. Let's get intimate. Yeah. I've been watching you. Ooh, yeah. La la la la la la. La la la la la la. Come on, everybody, get forward. Come on.

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We're gonna sing all those songs, you know. Hey, little girl, each time I pass my way, I'm tempted to touch. That one, they say, oh, no, yeah?

Now, this is the final song. Oh, I didn't hear nobody too disappointed about that. That's all right. I can handle it. Me have big broad shoulder. I don't mind. This is the final song from us. We are the Island Collective. You can see us on Facebook and all the other social media pages that you can find. Go and check us out, yeah? This is for all the bouncers. The big, big monkey man.

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No. Now, how loud can you sing? I can't hear nobody answering me. How loud can you sing? All right, let me hear you. Boy, oi! Boy, oi, oi, oi! Boy, oi! Come on, loud. Good night. Come on, you gotta be louder than that, you know. I'm sure you can be louder than that. Come on, let's try again. Come on, let's try. You ready? Boy, oi! Oh, gosh. Boy, oi, oi, oi! Boy, oi! Boy, oi, oi, oi, oi! Boy, oi! Boy, oi! Boy, oi, oi, oi, oi! Boy, oi! Boy, oi! Boy, oi, oi, oi! I like collective. Give it to them. I.

Thank you very much, everybody. Thank you for coming out to watch us. We are the Island Collective. We love you. No. We're going to play like a game. When I say one, you say. When I say one, you say. Why say one? One. One. Stick it up, mister. Do you hear what I'm saying? Come on, everybody. Put your hands in the air, yeah. And you won't get hurt, no way. I said, yeah.

We are the Island Collective. And once again, we thank you from the bottom of our hearts. God, you could have been anywhere in the world today, and you chose to be here listening to us. I thank you for that. Give yourselves a round of applause. What a lovely audience. So give it to me one time. Give it to me two times.

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You got some fantastic music yet to come. The AC30's personal friends of mine. Boy, what a fantastic show you're gonna get. I'm the understudy. They call me Sensimilia. This is the Island Collective.

Ladies and gentlemen, Dylan's Brewery, Coventry. Put your hands together, Island Collective. Do you want more? You can do one more. No, I don't like you going to get any more. No, all right. Right, you got me for the next half hour. My name's Mark Wilson. I go on Boot Boy Radio as Musical Liquidator, and I'm going to start you off in the 60s.

0: Yes, the sounds of 60 Jamaica. And that's Reggae and Jeggy, Dandy Livingstone. And we move on, and cracking record coming up.
1: I'm the man that quench your musical thirst. From Philly to Faust, the 90 coast, upset at the boss.

Yeah, the Fabulous Maytals and Pumps and Pride and this, Andy Kemp, wherever you are. You wanted me to bring it, you're going to have to dance to it. Here you go.

0: Yeah, the Gaylettes and their take on the Dusty Springfield classic, that is Son of a Preacher Man. Right, Scar Time, this. First done in 64 for Prince Buster, redone in 1969.
1: Alcabone scums, don't...

0: The name is Bond. James Bond. 007. Licensed to kill. I am the lady killer.
1: Yes, Mr. Lloyd Chalmers and Bond's Dollars and Bonds. What a tune. Right, we move back to 1968 and the sounds are massive on the skinhead dancehall scene. This. The brilliant Drumbago.

Yes, Drumbago and the Blenders and the brilliant Reggae Jeggae. For anybody got a scooter outside, there's an alarm going off. So if you want to go and have a look, make sure it's not yours, then I should do. Anyway, Rocksteady time. This, Keith and Tex, what a tune.

Yeah, the 1968 Sounds of Jamaica, Alton Ellis, and Bye Bye Love, his cover of the Everly Brothers. And we go and jump to 76, and we're going to play a few 70s records now. This, Pluto Shervington.

Yeah, Pluto Shervington and Ramgo Liver. And we move on and we stay in 76, and there's the brilliant, brilliant Jacob Miller.

Yeah, for me, the best Lorna Bennett record, Chapel of Love, obviously a cover of the Toys, 66 anthem that was. And I said one more, this, I can't do a set of 70s stuff without playing an Ali Baba track.

Yeah, the fantastic Bleachers are coming to my parlour, and Stay 69 and this classic skinhead reggae.

Yes, Mr. George Decarinda, you're treating me so bad, and I think I've got about one more to go. And this, the brilliant Delano Stewart.

Gentlemen, put your hands together and welcome to the stage, Zeb Roots. Sorry guys, AC30s.

How's everyone doing? Everybody good? That's not loud enough. Is everybody good? Hi there. We are the AC30 Scar Reggae and Rocksteady Band. Everyone doing okay? I says everyone doing okay? That's better. Now come closer. Come closer, please, guys. Come closer. We don't bite. We don't bite. Not yet. Later on in the show, we probably will, but not yet. Come closer. How you doing, sir? Okay, guys. All right. Johnny, your toolbox.

Everybody enjoyed that one? We've got another hour and a half to go yet, so I hope you're going to like the rest of the set.

Yeah. How you guys doing? How you doing, guys? You all right? Last time I saw these two guys was in Manchego Bay. How you doing, all right? Good, good, good, good, good. This next track is called Stick By Me.

0: Yeah.
1: Now this next song is an old crowd favourite. I know you guys are going to enjoy the next one.

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Everyone knows this one, it's a classic. Oh, they're all classics.

Yeah. How was that? Right, you obviously all heard about the sad news about the passing of the great Stranger Cole. This song is written by Stranger Cole, and this is called Rude Boys.

0: Yeah!
1: How was that?
2: Stranger, stranger, that one was for you.
1: Is having a good time at the rum and scooter? Is everyone having a good time?
2: There we go, there we go, there we go. This next one's called Alibaba.

Yeah. This next one again is dedicated to the late great Stranger Cole. Yes. And this one is called Artie Bella.

0: Yeah. Niceness, niceness, niceness. Again, that was Mr. Stranger Cole, and it was such an honor to share the stage with you on more than one occasion. So why don't we switch it up a bit?
1: Ready, guys?

Now I'm dedicating this next song to all you wonderful, wonderful people. That if it wasn't for you guys, there'd be no charity funding or charity raising or anything. There'd be no band for your support. So this is dedicated for you guys and to you wonderful people. Thank you very much.

Yeah. Want some Desmond Dekker? You can't have a Scarlet without a Desmond Dekker. Am I correct?

Yeah. 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Right, normally at this stage, that would be the end of the first set. But we're going to pull straight through to the second set, straight in. Yeah. This one got me. Straight into the second set. Everyone good? This song is about love. This song's about the garden of love.

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Everyone happy? Are you sure? Come closer. You're saying so far away for. Come closer. I do smile. I don't smile, do I? That's better. There you go. Look. See? This song is a song by Mr. Johnny Nash. Yeah, case straight. Thank you.

0: Yeah.
1: All right. Now, this track is for the lovers and the movers and the shakers. Now, you should dedicate this next track to your partners, husbands, wives, girlfriends, side chick, maybe, if you've got one. And this is called You Make Me So Happy.

0: Can I just say before we go on, thank you guys. The AC30s, come on, give them a round of applause. On flute and tenor sax, Miss Josephine. On tenor saxophone, Mr. Andy Gell, otherwise known as Crucial. On trombone, you have Mr. Elliot Barker. Behind them, you have on bass, Mr. Simon, otherwise known as Rusty. On drums, Mr. Paul, where's my food, Pablo. A lot of you know by now, but the person to my left on lead and backing vocals, Mr. Brandon Ricketts, come on. Who has been in the band since he was 17 years old. Now he's a young man with a child of his own. And on lead and the guitar, Mr. Ralph DeCambray. And standing in front of a normal keyboard player who's had to learn these songs in about 3 days, Mr. Tim Francis on keyboards.
1: Yeah, and last, but not least, the main man, vocalist and saxophonist, Mr. Kirk Ricketts. Come on, ladies and gentlemen, come on.
0: Thank you. Right, we're gonna push straight on to another Alton Ellis classic. Now this is a rock steady track. I love my rock steady, as you might have gathered. I was a rude boy, not a skinhead. So I thought they're just a little bit slicker, that's all. We pull more girls, see.
1: Sorry?

0: Yeah.
1: Had to pass his saxophone for the next song because he can't see anymore, so he doesn't want to know what the next song is. But I know he needs it. No introduction for this song. When you're ready, boys, please.

0: come again. 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
1: Now you know we can't come to Coventry, can we? Right, giving you a bit of two-tone. It'd be rude not to, correct? It would be, wouldn't it? Right, this one goes something like this.

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And it goes like this. Bernie Rose knows, don't argue.

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Have you enjoyed yourself? Good, good, good. Okay, this next song goes like this. Pull it up! I said this next song goes like this.

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One more. We got one more song, guys. One more. 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We got one more song to do. Now, it could either be Long Shot, Let Your Yeah Be Yeah. Long Shot, the biggest chair will get the song. So, Long Shot, Let Your Yeah Be Yeah. Oh, Long Shot. Long Shot. Yeah.

skanking on your feet. Pull your braces together and your boots on your feet and give me some of that old moon stomping. Are you ready? I can't hear you. Are you ready? Are you ready?

0: Yeah!
1: Ladies and gentlemen!
0: Thank you, guys.
1: Put your hands together and show your appreciation for the AC30s. Absolutely fantastic. Well, brilliant. Absolutely fantastic. And do you know what? If we ask them really nicely, maybe they'll do another one for us. What do you reckon? More.
0: Got one more.
1: Hey!
0: You greedy lot. So we was ordered, that was the last song. We'll take that. Wait.

0: Ladies and gentlemen.
1: Yeah, yeah, yeah. All right.
0: Ladies and gentlemen, the AC30s, put your hands together and show your appreciation. Absolutely fantastic. Right, we're going to do the raffle. So any of you have got some raffle tickets, dig deep in your pockets, get your tickets out, wish you all the luck in the world, you might be a winner. It's very well organised.
1: Two. I dig deep. What colour is it? All the same colour. The number is 399. 399. Can't tell.
0: Ladies and gentlemen, number 399.
1: Pink 399.
0: Vinny, what colour? Pink. Pink 399.
1: Blue 265. Blue 265. And the last one. And the last number is going to be 219. Thank you, guys.
0: Okay. Ladies and gentlemen, we've got a bit of music now before your next band come on. So you've got me, Debbie Wilson, for a little bit of time. If you like your ska music heavy, the king of ska himself, Mr. Prince Buster with Buster's All Stars, with the sound of this.

Oh yes, and Buster's All Stars there. Jet 707, if you like your heart, your ska heavy, then that's the tune for you. Staying with the ska music, this has got to be one of the biggest ska records on the Skinhead dance scene at the moment. With the sound of this.

Oh yeah, what a fantastic tune there, the San Jackie Opal and You're Too Bad. Absolutely banging ska music. Staying with the ska, with this one, absolutely massive on the mod scene, and the Skinheads adopted it as one of their own.

Pemplem. Oh yes, and Angie Lawrence there, Pemplem, absolutely fantastic on the Blue Beat label. One more scar. Have any of you guys heard of a band called The Jewelers? Yes, we like The Jewelers, don't we? Well, The Jewelers play lots of great tracks, don't they? And this is one of the originals that they play. You've probably heard it by them, but this is the original. See what you think.

0: Oh, you had a great tune there. You all know that rhythm, don't you? Tom Hark. Sounded really small there. Absolutely fantastic. So, back to the tunes you know with the sound of this one.
1: Look out! Here I come. The Liquidator.

Oh yes, that's Boris Gardner, Elizabethan Reggae. What a fantastic instrumental tune that is. Absolutely love that one. Still today, absolutely love that tune. Staying with the instrumentals, some things have been reggae'd, some good, some not so good. But this is one of the best.

Oh yes, South Africa beat there. Leicester Sterling, absolutely fantastic. We're live, ladies and gentlemen, on Boo Boy Radio, coming from Dylan's Brewery on the Scoot and Scar Weekender. The band's just warming up, so I think I've got a couple more. So we're going to crack on with this.

Oh yes, our Ebony Sisters there. 1969, cracking reggae. So I'm moving up a few years now. You'll remember this one. Back in the charts, back in the day.

1977. 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So, next one, one of my all-time favourites again. I'm moving up to 1985 with the sound of this. Miss Sophia George.

0: Oh yes, Alison Fair George there. Absolutely fantastic, Too Girly Girly. 1985,
1: hello,
0: what a tune.
1: Hello.
0: So I think I've got a couple more before the band are going on.
1: Hello.
0: I'll just carry on playing. Back to the skinhead reggae with the sound of this.
1: Hello.

0: Oh yes, Sonny everybody knows there. John Jones.
1: Hey, one,
0: back to the ska
1: two,
0: music. With the sound
1: one,
0: two, of this. Yeah. What a cracking tune.
1: One, two, one, two.
0: Young Miss Jamaica. One, two,

0: Okay, ladies and gentlemen, I saw these guys last week at Melt Scarfest, and you know what? They were fantastic. You're in for a real treat. So put your hands together and welcome Zebroots.
1: Yeah, we're just gonna go for it. Bugger the sound check.
2: Yeah.
1: It's good if we tell the rest of the band we're just gonna go for it.

0: Okay, can you take the horns out of this? Because they're definitely me. I mean, all I can hear is the horn. I can't even hear no lead
1: vocals. Don't you love us, Steve?
0: Yeah, man. What I go on with that team? And can I have some more of Carl's vocals in here?
2: Stay away.
0: Yeah. Hang on.

0: thank you. Like the song says, don't stay away. So come closer, come closer.
1: Move closer.
0: Because you can get it if
1: move
0: you really want.
1: Move your body real close.
0: Ready?

0: It's great to be here. We've come from the Far East, East Anglia. It's great to be here with you this evening. So
1: we are Viking.
0: But we're enjoying ourselves. Yeah.
2: That was the north.
0: That was the north, yeah.
3: Okay. The east first.

How's it sounding out there, everybody? Is it sounding good? We're gonna keep the heat up, so don't simmer down.

0: Thank you.
1: Thank you. 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I reckon you could if you moved a bit forwards. Lovely space right here for a bit of bobbing, a bit of bouncing, a bit of skanking. Would be lovely, lovely. Because we love it.
2: Are you still in love?

0: everybody.
1: Oh, thank you. But you know what? We got plenty of life in this band.
2: Oh, yeah. We got a long shot.
1: Yes, we do.

0: Do you feel like jumping?
1: Yes.
0: Is it too hot to jump? I feel, you know, I'm dripping, soaking wet.

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Do you want it nice and easy? Or do you want it hard and loud and high? All right. After me.

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1: Some of the exciting ones. Holy
0: shit. There's a few songs that has been played before tonight, but we love playing them again anyway, so we hope you will indulge us. Yeah, is that a yeah, yeah, yeah right here?
2: Yeah, yeah, yeah.
0: You ready for?
3: No, no, no.

0: Did you enjoy that one? It sounded like it. And we enjoyed watching
1: you. Zemrud style.
2: Mr. Sandman, if you want to take me out this wedge, that's fine. I know I'm causing feedback. Just take me out completely. That's no worries.

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On the keyboards, on the piano, it's Mr. Keys, Mr. Fingers, Alex.

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0: Okay, well, one more for you. 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Yes. We've got a sweet sensation going on here.
1: 6 minutes. You got it then. Sweet sensation.
2: Yeah.

0: and gentlemen, let's hear it for Zeb Roos.
1: Thank you.
2: Thank you very much. Great, lovely. Ooh. Nice.
1: That's it, we're done.
0: Have we got time for one more, guys? Guys, let's make some noise. It's Will and Zeb Roos to play one more for us tonight. Let's raise the roof.
1: As we like you lot singing so much, you can sing along with this one. It's about time we had a bit of Bob Marley around here, isn't it? Yeah! Big up for Bob.

corner.

Oh, ladies and gentlemen, one last big cheer for Zed Roots. How brilliant. How brilliant were they? Right, we've got a few thank yous to do. Let's have a big cheer for all our bands and artists today, guys. Come on. Let's have an even bigger cheer for the man who put so much energy into this charity, Sevavid, over the years, Mr. Suki Singh. Let's have a big shout for all the staff here today, the bar staff and everyone involved today that makes this happen. Let's have a big cheer for them. And one more cheer for our sound man today, Matt. And of course, if we can have one cheer, please, for all our Boot Boy Radio DJs that have been here today playing your tunes. And a big welcome to everyone that's live on Boot Boy Radio now, listening in. Thank you if you listened in all day. Big shout going out to Kevin Turner and also to Mark and Dawn, who are listening live as well. You finished. Right, okay. The guys are finished. My name's Scar for Life. I'm going to take you on for a little while longer, but I think we're staying open till 11. So if you want to stay and have a few drinks and have a boogie down with us, feel free. We're going to start off with some reggae, and then we're going to move on to a bit of ska as well. Enjoy.

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1: Yeah, the amazing Sounds there of Tenasaur and Ring the Alarm. By the way, tomorrow evening at 7 o'clock, there's a particularly good radio show called Gem in the Grooves. I'll be live from 7 o'clock tomorrow with my little mix of soca, reggae and ska. 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

0: and the Israelites. Right, I'm going to dedicate this next one to two fantastic DJs over to my left, Mark and Debbie Wilson. This one goes out to you guys, and we'll be seeing them up here very, very soon.
1: I am the magnificent. I'm back, but the shaker was so boast, most thundering, storming,

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But instead, we got a bit of bad manners.

can't beat the oldies, you just can't beat them. A little bit of Baggy Trousers there to everyone listening on Boot Boy Radio. Hope you're enjoying the tunes. Kev Turner, this one's for you.

Still sounds good today. Texas Midnight Runners and Gino, right in around 5 minutes' time. Ladies and gentlemen, we're going to have the fantastic Mark and Debbie Wilson up here with some of their fantastic music for you. So what I'm going to do is go back to 1968 with an absolute skinhead classic.

Right, ladies and gentlemen, well, I've got one more to play here, and then I'm going to hand over to the fantastic Mark and Debbie Wilson. My name's been Scarf for Life. Thank you. I hope you've enjoyed my little set. I'm going to hand over now, but leave you with one from the Upsetters. Enjoy.

Oh yes, the upset is there. Nice little instrumental, that one, wasn't it? Okay, big thanks to Andy, Scarred for Life, for the past few tunes. Absolutely fantastic. You can catch Andy tomorrow night at 7 p.m. live on Boot Boy Radio. If you like good tunes, this is the man for you. So, we're going to play you out with some of the classics to see you on your way. See you home. Until next time.

Mr. Reggae himself. We're the sound of Desmond Decker and Nick Mac. So one of the bands played Monkey Man tonight. But if you've got Monkey Man, flip it over. It's a cracking tune on the other side.

Yes, there you go. That's the Maytals and the brilliant Night and Day. We're here on Boot Boy Radio till 11 o'clock tonight, and here at Dylan's Brewery till 11 o'clock tonight.

Oh yeah, little princess there. Nice little Scar tune. I do like that. I'll let you have a little guess who it's by. Bit of a hint, he made another few Scar tunes as well. Staying with the Scar, with the Sounders.

Yeah, there you go, Prince Buster and Jealous You Are. Scar Records out of Jamaica, early days, and they stay with that for the Scatterlights. Two from them, this Dick Tracy.

Oh yes, the sounds of the Scatterlights and brilliant Dick Tracy. And we're here till 11 o'clock, three more from us, and then we'll see you tomorrow at the Two Tone Village.

Oh, he's had the Scatterlights there and Dr. Kildare. They can reggae absolutely everything, can't they? So, a couple more from us before we finish off for tonight. Live on Boot Boy Radio. We're going to slow things down a little bit now with some cool, cool rock steady.

Oh yeah, so the Jamaicans there, and the things you say you love. What a nice little rock steady tune that was. One more little rock steady tune from me before I hand over to Mark to finish off the night. Massive thank you to all of you listening back at home or whereabouts in the world you are. Guys here as well, we've had a good night, haven't we? We thoroughly enjoyed it, haven't we? We have. I'm going to love you guys, and I'm going to leave you with this.

Yeah, the Wrigglers and the Cooler. What a tune that is. One more for us, and then we're finished here, recording live on Boot Boy Radio. And what can I follow that with? Only one thing, this, the man himself.

Yeah, that's it, folks. Thanks for listening on Boot Boy Radio, and thanks for being here at Dylan's Brewery for what has been a great day. See ya. Bye.

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